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2: Good morning to all the listeners. It is after 6 on this Friday morning, and here's your first look at the roads across the city of Joburg to get your weekend off to a smooth start. Starting on the Golden Highway, there are those ongoing road works. That's in Zakaria Park and Lahaya, in Eldorado Park and in Devland, with delays travelling through those areas. And anticipate delays on the northbound of Ellis Mtsweledi Road. It's approaching Main Reef Road in Redwood, and this is due to ongoing road works there. And still in the Redwood area, traffic is slow on Randfontein Road East, travelling between Nictumi Boulevard and Gustav Street. In Rand Park Ridge, anticipate delays. That's on the northbound of Jim Fisher Road and the westbound of Bears Nadir Drive. On Malibongwe Drive, anticipate delays on the southbound. It's approaching President Fisher Road in Sharon Lee. Also anticipate delays on the southbound of Winnie Mandela Drive and Machalisich, approaching Monte Cassino Boulevard and Leslie Avenue. Rivoli, expect delays on Nazareth Road. It's travelling towards Main Reef Road, and expect delays on the eastbound of Main Reef Road in Amalgam, approaching Church Street. On the M1 northward, traffic is heavy with delays from Boysens Road, that's travelling through the Crown Interchange and Double Decker section heading towards Carr Street in Newtown. Also expect delays on the N3 north, that's between Elands and Geldenhuys Interchange in Germiston. In Midrand, expect delays in Glen Austin on the westbound of Dale Road heading towards Modderfontein Road. For any complaints, incidents or reports of accidents, you can call 0800 002 587 or 011 375 5911. And this is Superintendent Xolani Fihlo of JMPD reminding motorists to take it easy, drive safely, obey the rules of the road, stay buckled up, don't text and drive, and don't drink and drive.
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5: That's what's up. Quality is our main concern. By the way, you're still tuned into the Good Morning Africa Breakfast Show. It is a brand new day indeed, being the 28th of August 2026, the last Friday of August. Because, I mean, I did also say, oh, September is just around the corner, aka spring season is around the corner. Mm-hmm. Good morning, Yvonne Maseko.
6: Good morning, Kachisa. How are you doing?
5: Kishap, who's it?
6: I'm okay, man.
5: All right, mm-hmm. That's good. That's good, because I asked you right now if maybe you saw the eclipse and then you said, I was born,
6: but I can see the sky. It's a bit darker
5: today.
6: It's a bit dark today, because
5: this time now, the sun is kind of trying to rise.
6: But today, you can tell there should be an eclipse.
5: Ironically, I saw, because I've been looking at my socials right now, Instagram more specifically, I saw Erica Badu having to post because she also witnessed it. You know, it's so beautiful. Wow. And apparently you can...

0: could be viewed with mm-hmm. the naked eye.
1: Oh,
0: so
1: oh, really?
0: You didn't need any sort of protection regarding your eyes, you know.
1: Oh, okay.
0: Right. So with that said, let's continue or even kickstart the show with our first current affair South Africa story.
1: Ramaphosa warns instigators. Ramaphosa built a case. Ramaphosa told Parliament that police and security agency are following up reports of violence against foreign nationals. He says those responsible for criminal acts will face arrest and charges. The pressure is on if EFF leader Julius Malema asked why alleged instigators had not already been arrested. He accused the state of moving too slowly while violence against African foreign nationals continued.
0: Oh, that's it. So, right. So that is what is going on right now, because, I mean, he's foreseeing that it seems like there are instigators who are trying to even make that awareness or even that fear to fellow South Africans that, you know, at particular cities, unfortunately, there will be disruptions. But then President Cyril Ramaphosa, strong warning against the instigators of anti-immigrant violence, highlights the South African government urges a shift towards upholding the rules of the law while also balancing immense regional and domestic pressures. Addressing Parliament, Ramaphosa condemned the recent rise in vigilant tactics such as unlawful identity checks, harassment, and attacks on foreign-owned businesses, vowing that the police and security forces are actively building cases to arrest their persecutors and also the ringleaders. Because I did see also this week, that is, I don't remember on the specific day, but then I saw fellow South Africans looting within those pasta shops that were left by the foreigners, saying or and claiming that, I mean, we do not necessarily have food on the table, so we have to make means in order to even provide for our families. But then why do it illegally? Why not seek for a job, you know? Because mm-hmm. I mean, those properties do not belong to anyone, and I think the government is actually even acting kind of slow, because mm-hmm. this kind of even situation was supposed to be handled a long time ago. To say olulo na ngang your trading stock, mm-hmm. you know, and then just to go to your country and so forth. Because allegedly there are certain even, well, maybe I'm about to say foreigners who do now have their paperwork. They want to come back to South Africa. So it's one story that we're still going to embark on. But otherwise, yeah, any of your thoughts, please, regarding this?
1: I think the government was actually slowly, truly on that. Because, I mean, people are actually continuing doing the wrongdoing, you know. They're still looting on these shops, you know. Mm. They feel ownership on them. And that's practically wrong. I mean, it belongs to someone, you know. Yeah, those people actually worked hard to actually put on those shops or whatever they actually left behind, you know. So what about if they went back to their countries and go fix the papers? And then want to come back to and own back their business, what's going to happen with that?
0: Exactly.
1: You know, so exactly. Yeah, they're not expecting to find those shops looted, because isn't we chase them away because of their documentation rather. Mm. So then why is it now that when they have to come back, it's going to be a problem? And when they come back to nothing.
0: Yes. That's factual indeed. But then we shall foresee what, even if the officials do take upon that new mandatory into hand. Because if the president has spoken, what else or how or even why should you even argue that, you know? But then back to the music, because these are sounds coming from Pharrell Williams. We're feeling happy today because it is a Friday, the 28th of August. It's a brand new day. Good morning, my fellow Africans. This is Kagiso Maditsela.

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3: And yes, you're still tuned in today on Morning Breakfast Show with Kagiso Rakosa and myself, Yvonne. So yeah, today we have your historical events that as follows. August 28 marks several major milestones in global and South African history, most notably the 1963 March on Washington. So the global milestones, on 1830, Peter Cooper's Tom Thumb became the first American-built steam locomotive to run a commercial railroad line. 1859, a massive geomagnetic solar storm, the Carrington event, caused a brilliant auroras worldwide and disrupted telegraph systems. 1898, Caleb Bradham renamed his carbonate soft drink formula to Pepsi Cola. 1955, 14-year-old African-American teenage Emmett Till was abducted, murdered in Mississippi, a catalyst for the American Civil Rights Movement. 1963, Martin Luther King Jr. delivered his iconic I Have a Dream. That one day this nation will rise up. Yes, speech during the March on Washington for Jobs and Freedom. 1996, Britain's Prince Charles and Princess Diana officially divorced. On the South African side, we see 1919, General Jan Smuts became the Prime Minister of South Africa. 1940, the South African Air Force launched bombing raids on Italian positions in Somaliland during World War II.
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0: This is the first edition of the sports news brought to you by Kagiso Maditsela and Rakosa. And this is the Good Morning Africa Breakfast Show. Nigeria football chief resigns amid poor results, corrupt probe. The head of Nigeria's Football Federation has resigned amid corruption allegedly, and also growing pressure over the country's poor performance on the international stage, with the Super Felons now set to miss the Women's World Cup at the first time at the Super Eagles' absence from the men's tournament since 2018. Questions are mounting over the future of Nigerian football. And in other news, and still keeping it at a football and local updates, Champions League draw, Arsenal meets Real Madrid, Manchester City plays Barcelona, and Manchester United faces Bayern Munich in the newly formatted league phase. Safa and Pito Musimani. Sports Minister Gayton McKenzie criticizes the South African Football Association over salary demands regarding Pito Musimani in Carabao Cup. That is, Chelsea advanced past Luton Town in the second round following an early on goal by Hakim Odufin and the debut goal by Danny Welbeck. And that was the first edition of the sports news.
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2: On the top trending stories today, why Ghana rejected MTN $1.7 million offer for South Africa returnees. Ghana's government has rejected a $1.7 million support offer from South African-owned MTN Ghana intended to help Ghanaians returning from South Africa. The government says it's committed to funding the evacuation and reintegration of the returning citizens. More than 1,000 of Ghanaians have been evacuated from South Africa amid ongoing anti-immigration tensions. Telkom's giant MTN said the money was intended to help the Ghanaian government evacuate and reintegrate Ghanaians returning to the country. So the foreign ministry said the government was committed to funding the evacuation, reintegrated Ghanaians returning home. Foreign Minister Samuel Okudzeto Abalkwa confirmed that MTN had been officially notified by the government's decision to reject the offer. The Mahaman administration has made adequate provision for ongoing evacuations and reintegration of Ghanaians and is therefore unable to accept its offer. Ghana has evacuated more than 1,000 citizens from South Africa alongside other African countries since the anti-immigration campaign targeting African immigrants began. South African President Cyril Ramaphosa has condemned violence against foreigners and pledged to address the country's immigration challenges.
3: And this kind of shows that Ghana is willing to shield the government from criticism that it is also accepting funds indirectly linked to South Africa corporate interests during the diplomatic flashpoint, because it also forces the state to fully honor its declared humanitarian and reintegrated budget and also the assets that the Kenyan government can care for its own citizens without relying on corporate or even a foreign-tied charities. So it's a huge amount, you know, $1.7 million, that is a huge amount indeed. So I mean, overall, at basic times you might also even think that the government does not necessarily care for its citizens, but then in this kind of regard, because now they want to come back to South Africa. Remember I said earlier on, Hori, it seems like other who have even the legal documentation want to return and come back to South Africa. So I don't know if maybe in this instant it might lead to other even African countries saying that enough is enough, because it seems like by us even leaving South Africa, having to even claim that we do have those documentation and wanting to come back, but then we are being neglected. So it seems like there won't be sort of that relationship, and this might lead to even that, well, if the separation of the relationship, because I mean, South Africa is known as the one country, the top country being recognized in Africa amongst other internationals.
2: Yeah, that's very true, because if you may remember, I once asked Kuti, where is this gonna end, you know, because yeah, these are the results now we're actually going through right now. This is only the beginning of it, I think, you know, because hey, Mfan, if you may think about it, these people, if we're going to be honest about it, you know. So, yeah, we didn't think about the circumstances that's going to come afterwards, the consequences, you know. So, yeah, we're actually going through that. We'll have to rue. I mean, that's what we actually plowed, is it? So, yeah, we were happy while doing it and doing it in so, you know what I mean, you know, taking the law to our own hands, thinking maybe we're officials, or rather the people who actually have to take care of the matter, you know. We took the matter to our own hands, dealing with the situation. Kanti, we are doing the wrongdoing, you know?
3: Yeah.
2: Yeah, so now it is really going to cost not only Ghana, there's more to come, hey?
3: There is more to come. And talking about that, because I saw a fellow Zimbabwean who was living in South Africa and right now having to have those legal documentation and posting on social media that I'm suffering here in Mozambique because at South Africa, I used to have multiple jobs, you know, being a gardener and so forth. Because when I remember, they don't necessarily mind taking those small kind of jobs just to make ends meet, you know, at the end of the day, you know. So having to seek and say to the South African government, whereas Liana Grenshap was... laying upon that message to the South African government and saying that I need to come back because I am suffering. Imagine. And this is not necessarily a case that others might even laugh about it, you know, but then this is a serious matter because he's got children, he's got a wife, and being a man, not necessarily having that monetary to make sure that the livelihood is accordingly. Yeah, but so now I feel for those who actually even still want to come back because, I mean, having for that legal documentation, we instill that and if maybe they do have, why not come back?
2: You know, they should come back. I mean, they should be allowed in the country because, I mean, that's the first thing that the March in March was all about. It was about them getting documentation, isn't it? Not being an opportunist, violating it, you know, and stuff because of, it all became to something engasi, what they actually planned to do. I don't know what was behind their minds, but yeah, how they did things was really wrong. But yeah, I mean, but letting other countries know and letting the foreigners that Uguti, here in South Africa, we do need documentation, and as much as far as we, if we travel to their countries, we also ask to also have documentation, right? But we, things were done wrongly in our country, and I must say, you know, I don't even feel proud about it, you know. So yeah, it is gonna be a continuous thing. The way I see things turning up, you know, because yeah, we should actually be prepared for more. Because I think I read somewhere, if I'm not mistaken. Actually, I think it was Nigeria or somewhere. They actually closed down South African shops, you know, in their country. So imagine how many shop rights we have out there, how many game shops we have out there. You know, this is going to cause disaster.
3: It is. Economically wise, it's going to cause disaster. But then otherwise, let's go back to the music because we're still going to tackle Africa Current Affair trending stories. Please let us know your thoughts regarding this. If maybe you are in those particular African countries and you've got those documentations and want to return to South Africa, if maybe you know a way to make those kind of arrangements, you know, if maybe you've got... just around the corner, you know. But then because still you need those documentation.
2: You know, I mean, that's the rule, that's the protocol. We have to follow that. It's the law. I mean, actually, you know. And it's also good for you as a person as well. It benefits you, it's an advantage. Even if you get hurt, even if you get lost or something, you understand. At least you are known that you're inside the country, you know, rather than not being having papers. I mean, if you die out there, who's gonna know where you're coming from?
3: Yeah, problem.
2: Yeah,
3: back to the music. Victory Slick.

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1: And you're still tuned into the Good Morning Africa Breakfast Show. It is a brand new day, being the 28th of August, 2026, the last Friday of August. Indeed, because the season of September, a.k.a. Kagiso Maditsela Nerakosa season, is just around the corner. Ngiyadlala isibaningi. Yo, September babies. September babies. Babangata, babangata nje. But then otherwise, yes, having to even still continue with the current affair Africa stories, that is, because now taking it to Kwako, Somalia is moving to reintroduce the Somali shillings after 35 years, seeking to rebuild its monetary sovereignty and also end the total reliance on the US dollar. This also indicates that the parliament is reviewing the law to establish a current board arrangement while the central bank finalizes foreign exchange and reserve management rule. So also, it also decades has of a non-assurance left surviving banknotes severely damaged and rejected by merchants, and also pushing the economy towards physical cash and the EVC plus digital dollars. So the monetary reform mirrors original de-dollarization efforts like Zimbabwe's unfolding as Somalia faces a tightened U.S. aid and also international security support. So please let us know your thoughts regarding this, because now the parliament is reviewing laws of the current board and the central bank in finalizing regulation for reserve mandates and also foreign exchange. Somalia is preparing to reintroduce the Somali shilling after 35 years of not issuing new domestic banknotes, aiming to gain monetary sovereignty. So it seems like a whole lot of African countries are now moving away from the dollar and kind of even wanting their own currency, which is a good time to do so, because I mean, moving into the new era, and as we know that the dollar always fluctuates. I think right now it sits at 10 rand. I could say 10 rand and how many cents here in South Africa. Mm-hmm. Yeah, but then it was also an argument to Hori, should we still even have that foreign exchange? Now we do. You know, for the economy to run by swiftly, we do need that foreign exchange, you know, the imports and export in order for, I mean, the world to also generate accordingly.
2: Of course, because money goes hand in hand, of course. So, yeah, I think, but it, as well as the idea could actually rebuild maybe the public confidence. Okay, Labona, yeah, you know, yeah, because of all the time we actually supporting other country mostly on stuff, you know. So yeah, it would actually do good for their country, or even us all having our own currency would be something. What I mean is what the other countries, especially in Africa, yes, as much as Leona Somalia. I think we read it somewhere, Hape. I don't know which country also wanted their own.
1: Yeah. I think we believe it's the country. Mara, don't you think it will also be a good idea to have African currency? I'm just putting it out there.
2: Yeah, probably like Africans as a whole,
1: Africa as a whole, we just have our own currency. Yeah,
2: not each country though, but Africa as a whole, I think it will make sense. Yeah.
1: It will make sense. Let us know if maybe when you think it will make sense, because sometimes, I mean, we just share our opinions and then course. You might be thinking, hey, but overall, those are our thoughts. Please do get in touch with us, because we are all on the social media handles being Yvonne.
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3: This is One Africa Radio. Africa, we are

have a chance to reclaim the world number one ranking when they face the All Blacks at Cape Town Stadium on Saturday. South Africa surrendered top spot to New Zealand after suffering a 33-16 defeat in the opening match of rugby's greatest rivalry at Ellis Park last weekend. However, the Boks can immediately regain their place at the summit with a victory in the second test. And in cricket, the former Proteas captain Dean Elgar has announced his retirement from all forms of cricket following the conclusion of the 2026 county cricket season. The Nagati batter has spent an incredible 21 years in the professional game and has been playing his trade at Essex since his international retirement in 2024. On Wednesday, he released a lengthy statement on their website revealing his future. That's it for sports, for your sports news. I am Thokozo Mahlangu, and this is One Africa Radio TV.

0: Money, and how are you saving? How do you do it? How do you say no? You know, how do you prevent spending unnecessarily? You know, so Miss Pindi, yes. What do you have to say at the end? Like, just took Valerie Zauti. What do you want people to know today?
1: Pay yourself first, even if it's 50 rand.
0: Yeah.
1: Then you'll save after.
0: You'll save after. Ntokozo, please advise. After today's topic, what do you want to say?
2: Yeah, man, I think saving is the best decision for yourself.
0: Yeah.
2: Because you will need the money and you will wish you had saved before.
0: Yeah, guys, it's safe. Oh. So as you know that on our last hour, we'll have our celebrity spotlight. So I'm just going to play you a song for 2 minutes and then I'll come back and read the biography. So it's just a homework. You go and think, who is it? Who might it be? So yeah, maybe through the song, you might get some clue a little bit and then... You know who it is. Umbali, I know who it is before I even play a song. So yeah, go do a homework and then think, this song, Kiamang. And then when I come back, I'm coming to read the biography.

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2: All right, welcome back to One Africa Radio TV Afro Brunch. And today it's about

0: Africa, we are one.
1: All right, welcome back. And I believe that now you have guessed right. It's DJ Sbuo. So I used to love this guy so much. DJ Sbuo, like, was my best. Like, every song was a hit from him. It's beautiful. I don't think there's anyone who doesn't know DJ Sbuo. Sispindi, you don't know DJ Sbuo?
2: I know.
1: Almaz.
2: No, I know.
1: We are Maz.
2: Ubuzi
1: was a Tembisa. Yeah, nice music.
2: Yes, he was born on the 28th of May, 1977.
1: Oh, you even know when he was born?
2: Yes. And then he attended the primary school. Yeah, okay.
1: Oh, that's so beautiful.
2: We are Tembisa, so I know him very well.
1: Ntokozo, we are Maz. DJ.
3: Yes.
1: Yes,
3: that's it.
1: Yeah, but you know him. That's beautiful. So if Liwa and I, you are born in 2000 and you don't know DJ Sbuo, just like Untokozo, I'm gonna read the biography and you get to know him more. So DJ Sbuo, whose real name is Busiso Lao Leope, is a South African DJ, radio personality, entrepreneur, and a media personality. He was born on the 28th of May 1974 in Tembisa, Gauteng, and has become one of the most recognizable figures in South Africa entertainment. His first gained widespread attention through radio, where his energetic personality and unique broadcasting style connected with audiences across the country. DJ Sbuo became particularly well known for his work at YFM and later Metro FM, where he established himself as one of South Africa's influential radio personalities. Beyond radio, DJ Sbuo has also made his mark in the music industry. He worked as a DJ and producer, and has been involved in various music projects. His career has allowed him to work with some of the biggest names in South African music and entertainment. DJ Sbuo, also known for his entrepreneurial spirit, he co-founded MoFire, a South African energy drink brand, demonstrating his ability to build a business beyond his career in broadcasting. He has also been involved in motivational speaking, mentorship, and initiatives aimed at encouraging young South Africans to pursue their dreams. What makes DJ Sbuo's story particularly interesting is his ability to move between different industries while maintaining a strong connection with his audience, from radio and music to business and entrepreneurship. His career represents determination, creativity, and the importance of building your own brand. So DJ Sbuo remains an influential figure in South Africa popular culture, particularly among young people and inspiring entrepreneurs. His journey serves as an example of how talent, persistence, and entrepreneurial mindset can open doors beyond your original career path. And that is the story of DJ Sbuo, a broadcaster, a DJ, entrepreneur, and a man who has built a lasting name for himself in South Africa entertainment industry. And that was it from our celebrity spotlight of the day.
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2: Welcome to African History, where we remember the historical events that occurred on this day on the African continent. On the 28th of August 1833, the Slavery Abolition Act received royal assent in the United Kingdom, legally ending slavery across British colonies, which included parts of the Southern Africa. That's it for your African history. I am Thokozo Mahlangu, and this is One Africa Radio TV.
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1: Welcome back to One Africa Radio TV. And just like that, we have come to the end of our conversation about money habits we are still learning. So I hope that this morning reminded you that you don't have to have everything figured out when it comes to money. We are all learning to budget better, save more, spend wisely, and make choices that will help our future selves, you know. So maybe today is one of the day you start tracking where your money goes. Maybe you decide to save a little more, cut back on unnecessary spending, or finally work towards that financial goal you have been putting off. And remember, small changes can create big results over time. Don't be too hard on yourself for the mistakes you have made. Learn from them. Make better choices and keep moving forward. Thank you to everyone who called and sent messages, shared your experiences, and joined the conversation this morning. Until next time, take care of yourself, take care of your money, and most importantly, make your money work for you, not the other way around. So have a beautiful day. We'll catch you on the next one tomorrow, same time, same place. And from me, Nirupangani Moraro, Kumbakumbala Mvendandri.
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1: Stories making headlines at this hour. Salif Keita cancels concerts in South Africa due to xenophobic violence. West Africa seeks to speed up the movement of seeds. Zambian opposition leader Mudubile taken to custody on Chesson charges. And DRC begins Ebola vaccinations as deadly outbreak on record spreads. This is One Africa Radio TV News at midday, giving you the latest headlines across Africa and beyond. A very good afternoon to you. I am Mbali Ntuli. Malian singer and songwriter Salif Keita has cancelled his upcoming concerts in South Africa in response to anti-migrant protests in the country. South Africa was rocked by a series of marches against illegal immigration earlier this year that it at times turns deadly. Keita said he made the painful decision to cancel upcoming commercial shows in South Africa without specifying the times or venues of the performances. Ahead of the Africa Food Systems Forum in Kigali, West Africa wants to speed up the movement of crop varieties between its countries. The regularity framework exists, but its application remains uneven, according to participants at a regional meeting organized by the Center of Excellence for Seed Systems in Africa. More than 200 researchers, entrepreneurs, regulators, and financial partners from seven countries took part in the meeting, held in French and English on the 20th of this month by the Center of Excellence for Seed Systems in Africa and Agra Initiative. The Democratic Republic of Congo has begun vaccinating people against Ebola as authorities race to contain the country's deadliest outbreak of the disease on record. The campaign was launched on Thursday in Kisangani, the capital of Chopo province, with healthcare workers and others on the front lines among the first to receive the vaccine. The outbreak has spread across six provinces, including Chopo, Ituri, North Kivu, South Kivu, Hautule, and Bas-Uile. Government figures show more than 5,700 confirmed cases and 2,700 fatalities, with a fatality rate of about 48% among confirmed cases. And finally, Zambian opposition leader Brian Mudubile and his presidential running mate Makhebi Zulu have been taken into custody over allegations of treason. Mudubile reportedly surrendered to police after 2 weeks in hiding following a summon over an alleged national security threat. The 55-year-old lawyer was runner-up in this month's presidential election that saw incumbent Hayikinde Hichilema re-elected with 60% of the vote, according to official results. Let us take a look at your financial indicators. The rand trading at 15 rand 98 cents to the US dollar, 21 rand 72 cents to the British pound, and 18 rand 72 cents to the euro. Gold is trading at $4,603.48. Platinum is on $1,895.90 a fine ounce, and the price of Brent crude oil is at $88.14 a barrel. A sunny and pleasant afternoon in store for Johannesburg, with temperatures peaking at 22. Cairo's very warm with a scorcher of 37. Abuja mostly cloudy with thunderstorms at 27. Nairobi can expect cool, cloudy periods with possibilities of light showers at 23. Accra cloudy with mist, drizzle and thunderstorms at 27. And Harare mostly sunny and dry at 23. Your recap of your top stories this hour. Salif Keita cancels concerts in South Africa due to xenophobic violence. West Africa seeks to speed up the movement of seeds. Zambian opposition leader Mudubile taken into custody on treason charges. And Democratic Republic of Congo begins Ebola vaccinations as deadliest outbreak on record spreads. For more updates, follow us across all our social media platforms at One Africa Radio TV. I will be back at 1 p.m. for more of your updates. For One Africa Radio TV News, I am Mbali Ntuli.
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0: that was Lira Ixesha. Hi, hi, good morning, good afternoon, actually. Oh, my word. It's officially Friday. So when you hear my voice, it means that the official launches of the weekend are here. And yes, I give you a warm, warm welcome on 10 on 10 offs with myself, Michael Darkskin, and Mr. Smooth Operator, and of course, my girl, Sherry Lee. So guys, today is a rather different day because two of my co-hosts are doing some field work, wishing them all the best, and obviously, let them get us the juicy coverage of what's going on out there. And otherwise, I'm the only one today holding the fort and being the fort and still pushing the fort. And of course, I'm with my girl, Mbali, in the building. Not only has she been great, us with the most amazing updates on the news, but she's also here to, you know, zama us with a little zest and sauce and everything. Obviously, she's our station manager and she hosts her own shows, which means good TV can learn a thing or two from here, you know what I mean. But yeah, for today, guys, before we go any further, I welcomed you with the closing of the spirit of Women's Month, and that's why the bitties and Lira's feel good, and my girl Kajanin all the way from Africa, you know what I mean, Africa. I'm that girl that does like Africa monkeys, Africa mountains, Africa, Africa. Oh my word, I'm giving back to the community in Africa. But like, yes, that was Kajanin with Sina Malisina Deni. So yeah, guys, Balls, why are you away from my microphone? Are you fighting with my shirt? Cause luck.
1: I'm not fighting with anything at this point.
0: How are you doing, my darling? How are you doing?
1: At this point, well, I can't complain, man. I can't complain.
0: Because can't it's complain. Friday, yeah. Why would you complain about anything? You know, it's such a beautiful Friday, yeah.
1: Ugh, can it be Saturday already?
0: Oh my gosh, that is me. I'm just like, close those laptops. But I have officially opened mine in these first few minutes because this is me having my laptop open. And my laptop is easy. You know, it's an informal laptop that says, it's Friday, close yours. Only mine should be operating right now. And I want to discuss so much with you guys today. But most importantly, I want you guys to tell me about your dating experiences, actually. I want you guys to let me know if you think dating apps are safe or what, because we're having different experiences on dating apps as people at them, and I feel like there's like the gay dating scene with Grindr, and there's the heteronormous dating scene with like things like Badoo, Boo, and what's the most popular one, Mali?
1: Tinder.
0: Tinder's
1: the most
0: word.
1: Popular one.
0: Tinder, but it Tinder the boys' pockets.
1: Tinder.
0: Oh, Tinder. Of course, I am aware of Tinder. I've just never had the I don't know if I should call it the privilege to use it. But yes, guys, just you assessing the dating scene for yourself. How is your dating app holding up with you? So, as I said, Mina Ndinguma, I killed dark skin, and I want you to let me know on this number, 011-433-0211, and on Twitter, you can hit me up, guys. You can hit up there on the station platform. 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TV. So guys, what I'm saying to you is, how are these dating apps treating you? Are they safe? Because I've heard Grindr's one of the unsafest, you know, but at the same time, it does have its kind moments and its kind users. I guess there are three people that are there that can say to us, hey, you know what? This app has worked for me. We found love on Grindr. Super weird though. I don't think you'd be able to find love on a dating app. Huh? I don't know. But yeah, guys, you know, I want to kick off the Friday and remind you guys, Uguti, it's a hot Friday. So guys, before I get into the big vibe and everything, I want you to guys tell me if you know this group of guys all the way from Kenya, you know. Oh, they killed this song. They celebrate, you know, an African Africans sound like this, guys. You've got no idea. But I'm Michael Darkskin, guys, and this One Africa Radio TV. I want you guys to let me know about your dating experiences online. You know, like, is it working? Does it work? Doesn't work? What's your experience? Hit me up. Let me know. Right. Even our WhatsApp line is open, so there's nothing for you to worry about. But for now, please check this out. Check this out.

Elodlalanga mazep, zep, zep, ungitsang. Ah, guys, it is a Friday, and I'm officially launching the weekend. You're still tuning in to Turn On, Turn Offs. I'm Michael Darkskin. Well, I hear everyone saying that I hosted the most, so I gotta come up with my own. Your host with it all. Yeah, I don't have the most. I have it all. Ah, sauce. I hope you guys are having a beautiful Friday. As I said before to you guys earlier on, today I want to be discussing the turn on and the turn offs with regards to you, the use of dating apps. I'm unfortunately familiar with Grindr, but you can tell me about yours. You can tell me your story. You can tell me your headline. And remember, I said today, guys, it's going to be rather a different experience and a different day for us all, because Kesana, my squad is not squadding and stuff like that. So me hoping for the best is me hoping that you guys are still chilling and enjoying. I say to you guys, please don't be afraid to hit me up and let me know how you are planning to spend. I'm unfortunately familiar with Grindr, but you can tell me about yours. You can tell me your story. You can tell me your headline. And remember, I said today, guys, it's going to be rather a different experience and a different day for us all, because Kesana, my squad is not squadding and stuff like that. So me hoping for the best is me hoping that you guys are still chilling and enjoying. I say to you guys, please don't be afraid to hit me up and let me know how you are planning to spend your week.

0: Like, me know when I grew up, if you are a nigga or a rapper, we give you a boom, boom, chi, boom, boom, che, but you don't need a boom, boom, che. Okay, hit us up.
1: At least maybe like freestyle.
0: Shout out to the freestyle.
1: Ay, mamela ngikutshela maphorisa ngiyakuxolisa baba ngiyakuhlonipha sengiboleka imali kumashonisa ngoba impumelelo yasolisa ngizokhipha ifomu yikele ukusaba into enkulukulu mhlawumbe ukuzama sengifakile amaningi ama-CV nami ngicela kuphuma kuma-TV.
0: You just gained yourself a fan. Firstly, you just made a song on the spot, guys. Okay, so I mean, what more do you want, guys? And I'm so happy that you are here and you managed to be here with us, you know. That song of yours hit me to the heart. I'm like, but who's this Shandapa you are writing about? Is she still there? Wait. Let me not assume. Let's start. Who is this Shandapa you've written about?
1: Like Shandapa, like,
0: And you will. And I wish you all the best in that. She's going to be very lucky, Shandapa, to, you know, find Utorotela Omnyama. And whilst I'm being the only one with the view and able to see you here, enjoying the vision, the smile, and the humble face he's having here with me in studio, he's all the way from Mpumalanga. Mr. Shandapa is not working alone. It seems like he's got a team, you know? So you want to introduce me to this gentleman that looks like a whole structure of support for you.
1: This one is my guy,
0: he's a tattoo artist.
1: Yeah.
0: When am I getting my free tattoo? I'll just do the advertising.
2: We'll chat about that. We'll communicate. You definitely.
0: I wanted to put you on the spot on air, so you say yes in front of lots of people. Also, you're also pushing a brand.
2: Yeah,
0: tell us a little bit more about that.
2: I can tell you about that.
0: Hala.
2: So this is Hypex Coke. It's my clothing brand. I'm Ra Ink, by the way, the tattoo artist guy.
0: Ra Ink.
2: Yes. So the brand he's rocking, it actually started back in 2018, but it didn't really push until I got here, Mojozi. So I just like took it upon myself. Also, after like learning a couple of stuff, working with some fashion people, like I was like, you know what,
0: I gotta
2: just take it all the way. So, yeah, we out, Jimmy. We push it. Today, I'm here to support my guy, Dawatela. You know,
0: that's all I'm here for.
2: It's not really about me, but yeah, just a brief nyana summary. That's who I am.
0: We appreciate that. We appreciate you hollering for your body, first of all. It's not always that we get supportive friends in this industry.
2: Yeah,
0: it's quite tough.
2: It's quite tough.
0: But I'm so happy that you guys managed to come be with us in studio today. And in here, before I'm going to ask you how they can find you and what other projects you're working on, we play games here and there, a little game or two. So I want you to just play this little game with me, and we can move on to the other section. So you're going to tell me whether this is a turn on or a turn off. And I'm going to give you two things. So one has to be a turn on and the other has to be a turn off.
1: Yeah.
0: Right.
1: Yeah.
0: Let's go. Mahu Zingumalo.
2: Yeah.
1: Mahu.
2: Mahu is a what? Turn on or turn off?
1: Turn on.
0: Okay, so
2: you're saying Zingumalo is a
0: But he had to choose, unfortunately. That's his time. So it's good. It's good. It's good. Yeah, I will ask you secondly. I love that. He wants a feature, this guy. He's worried about the features.
2: Yeah,
0: like,
1: okay, it's like problem, like Mahu, like Mahu, like is the only artist like, who support me. Like when I post like videos on Instagram,
2: yeah,
1: he react.
0: You are lucky.
2: Yeah.
0: She never reacts to me,
2: yeah,
0: girl.
2: Crazy, nah,
0: girl.
2: Nah. Then Zingumalo. Yeah. For you to be a turn on, you know what you gotta do.
0: You gotta like.

0: guys, it's just like I wish like to which is in Numan. Yeah,
1: no, that is beautiful. Yeah, that is beautiful. Yeah. And then my third one. Maskandi or Lekompo?
0: Lekompo.
1: On and off.
0: Lekompo.
1: So Lekompo takes 10 on.
0: Turn on.
1: And Maskandi will be the 10 off. Yeah. Which brings me to my final one. Mahu or Shandesh?
0: Mahu.
1: I Mahu wins, Shem. I Mahu is fighting. Okay. I Mahu is fighting. Because I thought, Shandesh will win since they said Lekompo.
2: Yeah.
1: But
0: I
1: no.
0: Love
1: Can I ask you guys? Does what's his name? That guy.
2: Yeah.
1: Monada, is he Lekompo?
0: King Monada.
1: No, ne.
2: Is that Lekompo?
0: Yeah, in my problem like is Lekompo like Lekompo like ne, it's a new sound.
1: Yes.
0: Like it's a two step from
1: KZN. Yes.
0: Yeah.
1: Okay.
0: Yeah.
1: Interesting. Anyways. To just let me know on the last question I have for you, which African country would you go to and which African country would you not go to? Why not for the first one and why for the second one?
0: African country.
1: You're like, these ones I'm not visiting. Sorry. We need to discuss this. You're the second person that's answering with that country. Anyways, and which one would you definitely go to?
2: Which in the country would you go to?
0: Go to Zim.
1: Ah, you and I share sentiments on one thing. Okay, that is good.
2: So even you,
1: I definitely. I'm going to Zimbabwe for the boys.
2: So you quit the Niger way.
1: You know what I'm afraid of with the Niger situation. Mm. I am not afraid of anything. I don't have a problem with Nigeria, I think that there's bad blood. We need to fix bad blood
2: between SA and Niger.
1: Yeah, I'm starting to see that it's growing
2: rivalry.
1: Now.
2: There's some rivalry going on.
1: Yeah, and we're trying to get married by the boys. So.
2: Yeah. Oh, what the Niger? Hey. I hear you.
1: Yeah, for the Niger boys, we just want they're tall. Hey, Lenale Baba Korotel, Nalatswena, South Africa. And the Khaliji, guys, why don't you eat? Guys don't eat.
2: We eat, it's just how our bodies are, naturally.
1: Ah! I don't believe that. I think it's a food thing. Lenale Jitat. You boys must eat, okay? You need to be strong. You gotta be carrying big pots. Actual pots. Don't know what you guys are thinking about. anyways, Dogatela, please, we're about to wrap up our show, but I wanted you to let me know how we can find you on social media, and are there any projects that you are working on that you would like our listeners to support?
0: Yeah, no, like I'm working like on a project like with Drop, but like it's in Kompo. Yeah, like last week, like I was working on it with Drop. I think maybe like soon, like Zokuma.
1: Dropper is a producer. Botswana SA. Dope stuff. You guys can connect me. Nothing to the plug. Guys, they stole me like all the way in.
2: He done snatched.
1: Yes, please let us know how we can find you on all social media platforms.
0: On Facebook, like Dot Delomia, my TikTok, Dot Delomia, my Instagram, Dot Delomia. If like want to book me or want to feature, like you can go to the bio. I'm a teacher, say I'm a call.
1: So his booking bio is on his booking details are on his booking bio details. On all the social media platforms. Yeah. And he says on all social media platforms is Dotela Nyama. That's where you can find him, support him. Remember, One Africa Radio, we are about plugging the African child. We are about and pro African child's rise. We are about African music. And what other way to start African music but to do it with an African artist? Mm-hmm. We are all the way in Johannesburg in the streets of Braamfontein. It is 1445 at 22 degrees Celsius. A bit sunny, a bit kind for someone like me who is dressed all shiny and blingy and ready to enjoy the weather. We are officially closing off not only summer but Women's Month, and we are appreciating and welcoming spring. And in welcoming spring, ladies and gentlemen, I am just gonna close off with this song. I'm only playing this song because I'm part of the production. You know me. I'm not here to play games. Mahu. Yeah. And also, somebody loves Mahu. So I thought, me and Mahu have one music video together.
2: Oh, yeah.
1: I don't know if I'm bragging or I'm showing the guys that. Yes. But thank you guys for coming onto our show. Any last words that you want to tell our audience?
2: Any last words, bro?
0: Okay, like, I like to people like who like to support me, which I can book me my favorite role, like, I like support I in my favorite role, like support I, and like
1: Uber Four is all about the big business, and I am
2: not here to play.
1: He's all about the big business, and I am so happy to hear it. Well, thank you guys so much for being a part of the show today on 10 on 10 offs. Visit me again soon, man. Visit me again soon.
2: No, I'm sure you're pulling up to the studio.
1: You know, no, we're going. No one is done.
2: We are coming back.
1: It's out of the way.
2: Yeah.
1: You know what I mean? And we appreciate you coming, guys. All the way from Midrand currently, but born and bred in Mpumalanga. I wish I could say Matsulu because I've always wanted to say it, but he's not from there, sadly. You see, no, I'm just saying, I wish, you know, when I've heard the word and I want to use it one day, can't do, when is my turn to use this word? Coming. And ladies and gentlemen, just like that, we are officially on to the final segment of 10 on 10 Offs. My name is Michael Darkskin, your host with it all, and I said not the most, but all of it, with the juice, the sauce, the spice, the young kinto. Please, focus. Your most talented and your most honorable member. It was Dogatela Omnyama on 10 on 10 Offs. I'm Michael Darkskin. I will see you same place, same time, same day. It's every Friday on One Africa Radio TV from 12 to 3 p.m. It's 10 on 10 Offs. And I'm closing off on the Pals with Michael Darkskin. I'm never alone. I'm with the smooth operator and Miss Sherilee, who unfortunately could not be part of today's broadcast. Well, I will see you next week with more guests, more news, more information, more entertainment on One Africa Radio TV. Ziapumi boy. This is Cetril and Mahu Zipinko Mo.
2: Mr. Michael Darkskin.

Who said Thrill? Huma Who? Who BKSA? Zipinkomo. This is the official track by Frank Mabeat. And guys, it was a beautiful, beautiful, beautiful production here. Because who would have thought Cetriel and Mahu could be together? So guys, I've officially come to the end of the seat, the drive. And we are closing off the show. Remember, it's Friday, and if you hear my voice, it means that it is officially time for you to close the laptop. And what other way to close the laptop than to make sure that you're listening to me? If I'm here, it means it's that time. So ladies and gentlemen, I'm Michael Darkskin. This is 10 on 10 offs on One Africa Radio TV. Aba Shre Ayibonani. Next week, same place, same time with Mr. Smooth Operator and Sherry.

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1: Is that 44 beats, nigga? Yeah. She a queen, moon judge, you call me the ring. Queen Latifah, rid with the gang. Bad, bad, and I don't know her name. She talking about nothing, she want me to pay. Hear no evil, get what she say. Even though I be lying, she say I'm okay. Tomorrow, let's get it today. And those niggas can never relate. Chasing the bag, calling money chase. I'm gonna be running the block like Usain Bolt. Pull up, bang, thunderbolt. She wanna pull up, I'm

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1: Stories making headlines at this hour: carjackings and robberies decline, gender-based violence and femicide rises. Nightlife thrives in deeply religious northern state of Nigeria. United Nations chief says additional $1.1 billion urgently needed to fight Ebola outbreak. And Libya energy crisis leaves parts of oil-rich countries struggling.
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1: This is One Africa Radio TV News at 3, bringing you the latest headlines across Africa and beyond. Good afternoon, I am Mbali Ntuli. The South African Police Service has recorded notable decreases in several of the country's most serious contact crimes between April and June 2026. Feroz Khachalia, acting Minister of Police, released the statistics on Friday in Pretoria. He said that the SAPS have also seen significant reductions in crimes such as carjacking, residential robberies, business robberies, and cash in transit robberies. He said other crimes are interpersonal, often committed by people known to their victims. They reflect deeper challenges in the social fabric and a breakdown of trust and relationships in the communities. He also added that a relatively small number of policing precincts account for a disproportionate amount of those violent crimes. However, he's also concerned about the crimes categories that have increased during the reporting period, particularly those affecting women, children, and other vulnerable members of society. Gender-based violence and femicide continues to demand urgent attention from every sector of society. United Nations Secretary General Antonio Guterres said on Thursday that an additional $1.1 billion is urgently needed to fight the Ebola outbreak, with the United Nations $2.13 billion response plan only 48% funded, largely because of a major contribution from the United States. Guterres said international attention and resources are still lagging behind the reality on the ground, warning that without additional funding, vital operations will run out of money just when they need to expand. Long power cuts and severe fuel shortages have disrupted daily life in Libya, a country already plunged by an enduring political deadlock, conflict and corruption, and holding Africa's largest oil reserves. As the summer heat peaks, the worst crisis in years has tightened its grip on many Libyans who struggle to stay cool and keep their houses, cars, and businesses running. Experts and United Nations officials say the root of the problem lies in corruption, weak governance, and years of inadequate maintenance at power plants. And finally, multi-colored strobes flash across a nightclub as revelers dance and drink the night away, singing along to Afrobeats in the Nigerian town of Sokoto. It is not what one might expect in this deeply conservative state with its Islamic traditions and strict religious codes, but is one of a small number of underground clubs in the town, which is historical seat of the Caliphate and spiritual center of Islam in Nigeria. Despite the fact that the local Islamic morality police, the Hasbiba force, regularly patrol the city and other areas in the state. But the state is also one of those most impacted by ongoing attacks by jihadists as well as armed groups. Let us take a look at your financial indicators. The rand is trading at 16 rand 1 cents to the US dollar, 21 rand 73 cents to the British pound, and 18 rand 63 cents to the euro. Gold is trading at $4,591.61. Platinum is on $1,896.40 a fine ounce, and the price of Brent crude oil is at $87.69 a barrel. A pleasant afternoon in store for Johannesburg with temperatures peaking at 22. Cairo can expect a hot and mostly sunny conditions with a high of 32 degrees. Abuja can expect some strong chance of rain and thunderstorms at 28. Nairobi mainly sunny at 26. Accra warm and humid at 29. And Harare sunny and comfortable around 23 degrees. Your recap of your top stories this hour. Carjacking and robberies decline. Gender-based violence and femicide rises according to the SAPS crime statistics. Nightlife thrives in deeply religious northern state of Nigeria. United Nations chief says additional $1.1 billion urgently needed to fight Ebola outbreak. And Libya energy crisis leaves parts of oil-rich countries struggling. For more updates, follow us across all our social media platforms at One Africa Radio TV, and I'll be back at 3:30 with your headlines. For now, here's a first look at your sports headlines.
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0: Your sports headlines for 3 p.m. Kamelo Mulaudzi wants to win Hollywood Bets Durban 10K to justify his nickname, Mr. Podium. Orlando Pirates' Abdelsalam Odu warns against complacency ahead of Sekhukhune semi-final. And Sharks win big with Boogeyman staying put and Hartsburg Coupe. All these and more at 3:30, and welcome to One Africa Drive.
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Rhythm Centric. That one is titled Come to Me, taking from the King compilation Queen of Hearts album. This song is an absolute classic. Big shout out goes out to my brother in crime, as they, you know, they like to say partner in crime, but I thought brother in crime, Mr. Darkskin, for holding things down, for turn on and turn offs. He will be back next week, Friday, from 12 till 3 p.m. The clock just hit 14 minutes past 3. Good afternoon, my sweethearts. Welcome to it. This is the Friday installment of One Africa Drive right here on One Africa Radio TV. I go by the name of Lilith, also known as the infamous and baddest in Hate City, the Angus Mandriga, one of those tools on Toilet Sambeni, and I will be keeping you company for the next 3 hours. We are with you until 6 p.m. We've got a jam-packed show coming up this afternoon. But for the first hour, we're gonna shift gears. We are putting all jokes aside, all the fun things aside, and we're gonna get real serious. But stay with me, because you and I are gonna have a very, very serious conversation. To get in touch with me, 078-934-9311. For our audience outside of South Africa, we are +27789349311. That's where you can get in touch with us. 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That's One Africa Radio TV on Facebook, Instagram, TikTok, as well as X, formerly known as Twitter. Use the hashtag One Africa Drive and hashtag One Africa Radio TV. With that being said, my friends, put on those dancing shoes, fasten your seat belts, and get ready for the biggest and baddest 3 hours of your life. Put on them steadings, my boy, because it's about to go down. Here is Knee Deep. This one is titled Darling. It is 16 minutes past 3.

0: That is music from Knee Deep. That one is titled Darling, taking us to 21 minutes past 3. Good afternoon. This is One Africa Drive with myself, Lilith. I am riding solo this afternoon, so don't be surprised as to where is my esteemed co-host. Koketo is not in today, but I am, as always, always on the driver's seat, holding things down for One Africa Drive from 3 until 6 p.m. Okay, my friends, sit down. Like, take a chill pill, okay? Sit back, relax, and let us have a conversation, friend to friend, okay? Sometimes we're really good at forgiving other people, but when it comes to forgiving ourselves, that's a completely different story. We can tell somebody, it's okay, people make mistakes, you did what you could, you didn't know better at the time, but when it's our own mistakes, we replay it over and over and over again, you know? So today I want us to have a more honest conversation, no judgment whatsoever. Let's have, like I said, let's have a conversation from friend to friend. You know, because, you know, we are friends here at One Africa Radio TV. We're all about having such interesting conversations. So, I want to know from you, what is one thing you need to forgive yourself for? Maybe it's a decision you made years ago. Maybe you trusted the wrong person. Maybe you walked away from an opportunity. Maybe you stayed somewhere longer than you should have. Maybe you said something you wish you could take back. Or perhaps you're still blaming yourself for something that happened when you were simply doing the best you could with the knowledge and circumstances you had at the time. And here's the thing. Forgiving yourself doesn't mean pretending the mistakes never happened. It means accepting that it happened, learning from it, and allowing yourself to move forward. Because for reals, guys, let's be honest. I can't use the word guys, please. Because you cannot change yesterday by punishing yourself today. Listen to that once again. You cannot change yesterday by punishing yourself today. So wherever you are listening from, take a moment and think about it. What's the one thing you want to that you need? Okay, let me rephrase that question. What is one thing you need to forgive yourself for? Like I said, it's easy to forgive others. It's easy. It's very easy. But when it comes to forgiving ourselves, it is a complete different story. And one thing that we all learn as people is we make mistakes all the time, right? We're not perfect. We have our flaws. We have our past mistakes, and thinking, oh, it already happened and whatnot. You get what I'm saying? So, hence I said, we're not going to judge you. I'm not going to judge you. Let's have this conversation. What is one thing you need to forgive yourself for? What's that one thing? Even if you can give me 10,000 or 50,000 or a million things you need to forgive, that is fine. I have the whole freaking day. Trust me. I have the whole day to do so. 0789349311. If you've just tuned in, we are asking you, what is one thing you need to forgive yourself for? I will tell you what I need to forgive myself for, because look, it comes a time where we, like I said, we all make mistakes and we are not perfect, but sometimes the mistakes we make, we learn from them. And hence I said, you can't change yesterday by torturing yourself, punishing yourself today at this present. Hey guys, even the Sutu bundles are going to deplete. But let's have this conversation, my friends. Let's talk. It's a safe space. It's a judge-free zone. So let's have this conversation. What is the one thing you need to forgive yourself for? 0789349311.
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0: Frederick Armadillo and Good Luck. That one is titled Goodbye, My Friend. Taking us to 3:30. 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
0: 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Nightlife thrives in deeply religious northern side of Nigeria. New flood risks impede Nepal-Tibet rescue. Johannesburg Road Agency moves Lilian Ngoyi rebuild deadline after Zille goes quad biking. And more than 100 cases of blackmail recorded during first quarter. All these and more at 4 p.m. For now, here's a first look at your sports.
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0: Good afternoon with your 3:30 sports update. I am Mbali Ntuli. For so long, the crown of Mr. Podium sat comfortably on Kabelo Mulaudzi's head. But this year, the Boxer Athletic Club star has found himself fighting to keep hold of it. A hamstring injury during the APSA Run Your City Durban 10-kilometer. My apologies, kilometer race disrupted Mulaudzi's road racing campaign, and despite his strong performances on the track, he has yet to secure a podium finish on the road this year. Now, the 10-kilometer specialist is hoping Sunday's Hollywood Bet Durban 10K will provide the perfect stage to reclaim his throne. Moving on to your rugby news, Andre Pollard was almost in tears when he alerted the Springboks to an injury during training this week ahead of Saturday's second rugby's greatest rivalry clash against the All Blacks in Cape Town. Springboks assistant coach Mzwandile Stick revealed on Friday that Pollard hurt his calf during training on Wednesday before approaching the management to report the injury, with a decision subsequently made to withdraw him from the match. The Box only announced Pollard's withdrawal on Friday morning ahead of the team's captain run at DHL Stadium. There was no sign of the fly high half at training, with Sacha van Berg Mgomezulu slotting back into the number 10 jersey and Mayen Lebok covering the position from the bench. The match between the Springboks and All Blacks for the second rugby's greatest rivalry will kick off at 10 minutes past 5. And finally, on to football. Orlando Pirates have put themselves in a commanding position, but the defending champions still have work to do if they are to reach another MTN 8 final. The Buccaneers took a 1-0 advantage into Saturday's semi-final second leg against Sekhukhune United at the Orlando Amstel Arena, knowing that avoiding defeat would secure their place in a fifth consecutive final. Pirates have dominated the competition in recent seasons, winning the MTN 8 four times in succession. That remarkable run has created an expectation that the Buccaneers should once again go all the way, but their immediate challenge is negotiating a second leg against a Sekhukhune side that has nothing to lose. For One Africa Drive Sports, I am Mbali Ntuli. The next update is coming up at 4 p.m.
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0: 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And please be safe on the roads. 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
1: Hey, I ain't perfect, but anything I did to any of you, y'all deserve.

Megan Thee Stallion, that one is titled ND. Taking us to 20 minutes before 4. Good afternoon, honey. This is on Africa Drive with myself, Lilith. I am riding solo this afternoon with you until 6 p.m. So we are asking you a very important but simple question. What is one thing you need to forgive yourself for? I got a message from Tando saying, good afternoon, gorgeous Lilith. Hi to you too. I need to forgive myself for spending so much time worrying about what other people thought of me. I'm learning that I can't live my life trying to please everyone. That is definitely the one. That's definitely the one. David is saying, I need to forgive myself for choosing comfort over taking a chance. I'm not going to spend the rest of my life wondering, what if? That's also another good one. Muhammad is saying, hi, Lilith. Hi. I need to forgive myself for saying goodbye to something I wasn't ready to lose. Sometimes you only understand the value of something, after it's gone. Whew. Sharon is saying, Sharon on the WhatsApp line is also saying, good afternoon, Lils. For the time I wasted being angry with myself, I can't change the past, but I can't decide what I do with today. And then I've got Blake. Blake's message really touched. It's going to touch myself and it's going to touch everyone else. Right now, he goes on to say, good afternoon, Lilith, listening all the way from Australia. Shout out. I need

to forgive myself for being afraid to start again. Sometimes starting over isn't failure. It's recognizing that you deserve a different direction. Come on now. And then I've got Nkosazana from Cape Town saying, I need to forgive myself for thinking I had to have everything figured out by a certain age. I'm realizing life isn't a race. And then I've got the last one from Bongani saying, good afternoon, Mbali, for missing opportunities because I was waiting until I felt ready. Sometimes you have to start before you feel completely prepared. Fair enough, brother man. Fair enough. Keep those comments coming in on 078-934-9311. Here is music from Drake, 2 Chainz, and Big Sean with All Me. Got it.

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2: It has just gone 10 minutes before 4. Let us go straight to your first Today in African History for One Africa Drive on this Friday afternoon. Taking us back, way back to the year 1919, General Young Smuts assumed office as the Prime Minister of South Africa. If you didn't know, now you know. If you're celebrating your birthday today, oh, shorty, it's your birthday. We're gonna party like it's your birthday. We're gonna sip a curry like it's your birthday. And we don't really give a if it's not your birthday. You kick butt, take names in on the year like a boss. It's a pity I have to sing this song alone. Well, it can be a pity, but sometimes it can be fun too, because you can cause chaos, you know? You know, in life, sometimes in life, you need to add a bit of chaos, you know, a bit of crazy, a bit of madness to the dish, you know. Let us get back to our conversation. I'm asking you, what is the one thing you need to forgive yourself for? I've got Refilwe saying, hi, hi, gorgeous. I need to forgive myself for believing some people's opinions about me more than I believed in myself. Clock that, sister. Balisa is saying, good afternoon, Mbals. I need to forgive myself for changing who I was just to fit into certain friendships. I'm finally being comfortable myself. I like that, actually. I like that. Guys, take notes. Thanos, take notes, okay? Take notes, because these are the things that we need. You know, these are the things that we need, right? If you know, you know. Like, you don't have to change yourself to be a part of a specific group of friends. You can still do you and be part of that group. In fact, be as authentic. In fact, be authentic, be original. Don't be a copycat. Don't be out here looking like a whole package from Shein or Temu. No. Be authentic. Be original. Don't change yourself for the next person. I've got another one from Lerato saying, for the times I said yes when I really wanted to say no, I'm learning that boundaries aren't disrespectful. Hi, people are cooking today. Temba is saying, good afternoon, Mbals. I need to forgive myself for holding on to anger for so long. Temba, I once had anger issues. I still have them today, but I control them. So shout out to you for venting on to that. Also went on to add, it took me a while to realize that carrying it was hurting me more than anyone else. And then Miriam is saying, hi, Mbals. I need to forgive myself for putting everyone else's needs before my own for too long. I'm learning that I matter too. Thank you, my sister. This is what we need. Come on with it. Listen, you see, after reading Miriam's message, guys, it's about time. It's about time. Before filling everyone's cup, fill yours first. Fill yours first. Before prioritizing on people, put yourself first. No matter what the circumstances are, pumpkin, put yourself first. Dude, I don't care what you're going to be getting. Maybe take yourself out for lunch. Get that new hairstyle. Get that new tattoo you've always wanted. Get yourself pampered, honey. Like, get yourself pampered. Why do you think people care more about self-care in big 2026? Trust me, it is definitely worth it. Before you fill everyone's cup, fill yours first. Prioritize yourself. Here is Sir Trill and King P with On the Floor.

singathina dash dash but dash king p go sam so baqeda singabhetha banonga smeke ngosihlaka ijima mbambe yabaleka nanyeke lento ngayinqena imedak yangifuni yangifenza so iqeda shayengokuthesha.

0: Wrapping up the first hour of the show, King P and Sir Trill with On the Floor, taking us to 2 minutes before four. Good afternoon, Pumpkin. If you've just tuned in, we are about to wrap up our conversation. What is the one thing you need to forgive yourself for? Let us read a few more messages on the WhatsApp line. My apologies. I've got Buntle from Kimberley saying, "Hi, Lils. I need to forgive myself for the time I wasted doubting whether I deserved good things. I'm learning to accept good things without questioning whether I've earned them." Clock it. Clock it. Noctula is saying, "For not appreciating certain moments while I was living them, we often realize how special a season was only after it has passed." Wow. Ibrahim is saying, "I need to forgive myself for the things I couldn't control. I spent years asking myself what I could have done differently when sometimes there was simply nothing to do." I've got the last one from Dikitumetsi, "For being too hard on myself when things didn't work out." All right. Okay. That is really, really, really, really, that is really, really interesting. Trust me. So I'm going to give you my 2 cents, right, about today's topic. For me, one thing I've learned to forgive myself is for doubting myself because of betrayal, right? I mean, there have been moments when someone's actions made me question my own judgment, wondering, how did I not see it? Why did I trust this person? Could I have done something differently? And I think that's where we can really be hard on ourselves. But I've realized that obviously trusting someone isn't something I should necessarily feel ashamed of. You can't always know what another person is going to do. Their decision to betray your trust belongs to them and obviously doesn't define your worth or your ability to make the good decisions. So I'm learning to forgive myself for the doubt. Doubting myself, forgiving myself for not having all the answers, and of course, forgiving myself for allowing someone's actions to make me question who I am. So yeah, that wraps up the first hour of One Africa Drive. It's just hit 4 p.m. It is now time for your news.
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0: Stories making headlines at this hour. Johannesburg Road Agency's moves. Lillian Ngoyi rebuild deadline after Zile goes quad biking. Dutch court jails man for life over role in Rwanda genocide. Clashes erupt in Ceuta as anti-migrant protesters confront police. And near total lunar eclipse as moon passes through Earth's shadow.
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0: This is One Africa Radio TV News at 4, bringing you the latest headlines across Africa and beyond. Good afternoon, I am Mbali Ntuli. The Johannesburg Roads Agency has extended the deadline for the completion of phase 2 of the Lillian Ngoyi Road refurbishment. Work was initially due to be completed at the end of August. However, recent operational cash flow constraints delayed the project. The JRA stated on Friday that the project deadline had now been moved to the end of October. Work on phase one of the rebuild necessitated by the 2023 gas explosion was completed in September last year. Phase one rebuilt the service tunnels under what was called Bree Street, with phase two accounting for additional stormwater infrastructure, sidewalks, and the road surface between Ntemi Piliso and End Streets. Moving further afield, a Dutch court Dutch court on Friday handed a life sentence to a 66-year-old man for his role in the massacre of 3,000 Tutsis during the 1994 Rwanda genocide. During the violence that took place in April 1994, terrified victims sought refuge in a football stadium in Mbasi, southern Rwanda, only to be systematically slaughtered. The judge said the man identified as Eugene N. prevented Tutsis from escaping the stadium and threw a grenade into the crowd. The court said he was also involved in attacks preceding the stadium massacre when houses were looted and set on fire. Police moved to disperse demonstrators at Trampoline and Benitez beaches after belongings and makeshift shelters used by migrants were set alight during the unrest. Footage broadcast by Spanish public television shows protesters throwing objects into bonfires as police pushed them back while migrants retreated behind a police cordon on a pier. Earlier, dozens of protesters had staged a sit-in to prevent Red Cross vehicles from reaching the area to distribute food and water. Four aid lorries were forced to stop after demonstrators blocked the road for more than 2 hours, chanting they should leave and out with the Red Cross while waving Spanish flags. And finally, residents of Lisbon looked to the skies in the early hours of Friday morning as Portugal experienced a partial lunar eclipse. Beginning in the Americas, up to 96% of the moon was masked from Thursday night into Friday morning. A lunar eclipse occurs when Earth's shadow passes across the moon, obscuring part of its surface. The event came 2 weeks after a total solar eclipse crossed Greenland, Iceland, and Spain. Eclipses always travel in pairs as the sun, moon, and earth align so precisely that one obscures the other. The lunar eclipse was visibly across parts of North and South America, Europe, Africa, and the Middle East. Your financial indicators, the Rand is trading at 16.03 to the US dollar, 21.77 to the British pound, and 18.66 to the euro. Gold is trading at $4,603.72. Platinum is on $1,892 a fine ounce. And the price of Brent crude oil is at $87.58 a barrel. A sunny afternoon in store for Johannesburg with temperatures peaking at a high of 25. Cairo is extremely hot with a scorcher of 35. Abuja can expect a much wetter afternoon with a high of 26. Nairobi mainly sunny at 26. Accra warm and humid at 29. And Harare sunny and comfortable at 23. Your recap of your top stories this hour. Dutch court jails man for life over role in Rwanda genocide. The Johannesburg Road Agency moves Lillian Ngoyi rebuild deadline after Zilla goes quad biking. Near total lunar eclipse as moon passes through the Earth's shadow. And lastly, clashes erupt in Sauti as anti-migrant protesters confront police. For more updates, follow us across all our social media platforms at One Africa Radio TV, and I'll be back at 4:30 with your headlines.
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0: Your sports headlines for 4 p.m. Kenya's world record holder, Sawe, withdraws from Berlin Marathon. Arteta braced for tough Martinelli. Jesus exits from Arsenal. And PSG to face Barcelona, Man City and Villa in Champions League as draw is made. All these and more at 4:30. And welcome to the middle ground of One Africa Drive. And to kick us off, you can catch them live tomorrow at Rumors for State of the Nation. They are indeed part of the lineup. And yo, it is really going to be an absolute blast. Here's Facing the Gallows with STR.
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0: Sharon Phillips with Touch Me. Before that, I played you Facing the Gallows with STR, taking us to 17 minutes after the hour of 4. Good afternoon, my darlings. Welcome to it. This is the middle ground of One Africa Drive with the host, with the most, Captain Fandisela Lilith, and I am with you until 6 p.m. So let us get straight into your pop culture pit stop. Okay? So, grab some food, have your snacks, don't have anything distracting you because you and I are about to gossip, giving you the latest trending topics that you have missed during the week. And it seems like this week has been a horrific week. We've had, I believe, 5-6 passings in this week. And apart from the fact that we learned that Dolly Parton is no longer with us, she has passed away, we also learned that another icon by the name of Tim Curry, English actor and singer, he sadly passed away as well at the age of 18. Now, this comes after he had a major stroke he suffered in 2012, and he was known for characters such as the Rocky Horror Picture Show, the 1990 series It, Clue, Legend, also Scary Movie 2, Home Alone 2, Lost in New York as well. Now, in case you are asking yourselves who exactly was Tim Curry, I'm just going to give you a little taste, right? And this is from one of the scenes of the Rocky Horror Picture Show. Take a listen.
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2: Say, do one of you guys know how to Madison?
1: Brad, please, let's get out of here.
2: For God's sake, keep a grip on yourself, Janet.
1: But it seems so unhealthy here.
2: It's just a party, Janet.
1: Well, I want to go.
2: Well, we can't go anywhere till I get to a phone.
1: Well, then ask a butler or someone.
2: Just a moment, Janet. We don't want to interfere with their celebrations.
1: This isn't the Junior Chamber of Commerce, Brad.
2: They're probably foreigners with ways different than our own. They may do some more folk dancing.
1: Look, I'm cold, I'm wet, and I'm just plain scared.
2: I'm here. There's nothing to worry about.
3: How'd you do, I? See you've met, smile.

0: Yikes. This is one iconic scene from the Rocky Horror Picture Show, taking from the year 1975. Man, oh man, his death really hits hard, as well as Dolly Parton's death. Also, another legend who left us is none other than Peter Cullen. You know him as the voice actor for Transformers as Optimus Prime. He passed away at the age of 85. Now, the Canadian actor began his most famous role as the heroic deep-voiced Optimus Prime for the Transformers TV series in 1984, then returned for 7 Hollywood films from 2007 to 2023 and other spin-offs. He voiced depressive Donkey Eron in TV animation The New Adventures of Winnie the Pooh from the late 1980s, as well as numerous related shows, films, and games as well. And also, another memorable voice parts included Kara, the evil counterpart to Kit in TV show Knight Rider, the clicking vocalizations of the Predator in Arnold Schwarzenegger's 1987 film, and the roars of King Kong in 1976. Whew, this week has been filled with a whole lot of passings, and you know, having to hear things like this, it really hurts a lot. It really, really hurts a lot. It's really painful. Also, another icon who passed away is Samuel Monroe Jr. Now, for those who love some crime drama, he was an actor who appeared in the 1993 crime drama film Menace to Society. He passed away on the 26th of August following a prolonged health battle. He made his debut in Menace to Society in 1993 and later appeared in the 1996 film Set It Off. Now, he also acted in Tales from the Hood and The Players Club. Over his 3 decades in the industry, he earned more than 30 credits, including appearances on NYPD Blue and Smart Guy. Hence I said this week we've been losing icons, we've been losing legends. So to every person who we've lost this week, you will be sadly missed, and our deepest and heartfelt condolences goes out to the family who are affected by the news. May your souls rest in peace, and you will be sadly missed.
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1: Your news headlines for 4:30. Sudan lifts 2-year curfew in Khartoum amid ongoing war. UN and United Nations and partners strengthen Ebola preparedness in South Sudan border town. And UN chief says additional $1.1 billion urgently needed to fight Ebola outbreak. All these and more at 5 p.m.
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1: Good afternoon to all the listeners. It is after 4 p.m. this Friday, and the weekend rush is underway across the city. Here's your first afternoon traffic update to help you navigate the Jersey roads. Starting on the N3, traffic is moving slowly in both directions. It's traveling between Galilee's Interchange and Van Buren Road. In Midrand, the road works along Pretoria Main Road in Waterfall. Expect delays traveling on that route. And the delays in both directions on Pretoria Main Road and Halfway House is heading towards Leroux Avenue. Traveling further north, expect delays heading towards George Road and Rogers Park. In Varna Valley, expect delays on Allendale Road West heading towards Mushroom Road. In Countryview, expect delays on the eastbound of Olifantsfontein Road heading towards Lever Road. Also expect delays in both directions on R55 heading towards Arthur Avenue in Cawthorne. In Woodmead, expect delays on the northbound of Woodmead Drive and it's heading towards Woodlands Drive. And on the N1 North, the traffic is slow. It's traveling between the Buckley Interchange and New Road in Midrand. Traffic is also slow on the N1 South between Rivonia Road and Winnie Mandela Drive. Expect delays in Paulshof and Imakhalisig with traffic queuing on Witkoppen Road West and on the northbound of Main Road leaving Bryanston. And traffic is heavy on the northbound of Winnie Mandela Drive heading towards Sloane Street in Bryanston and heading towards Leslie Avenue in Nuscott. Expect further delays approaching Fourways Boulevard and Uranium Street in Fourways. And still in the Fourways area, there are delays on Cedar Road. It's towards Campbell Road on the northbound and towards Witkoppen Road on the southbound. Expect delays are on the northbound of Malibongwe Drive. That's traveling towards Siaswa Drive in Stradon Park. And traveling north on Malibongwe Drive, there are heavy delays from the N1 in Sonneklans heading towards 2nd Street in Northwell, with further heavy delays towards Boundary Road in Kaisan. Also expect delays on the southbound. That's towards River Road and towards Absom Avenue in Hoogland. On Pearsonadare Drive, there are delays on the westbound in Northcliff, that's towards Wilson Street. This is due to an accident scene just after Herder Drive. Please approach that scene with caution. Travelling further west, anticipate delays in Rampark Ridge towards Christian de Wet Road and Blueberry Street. Expect delays on the westbound of Republic Road in Bordeaux, heading towards Jan Smuts Avenue. Sandton Central, there are delays on Rivonia Road, that's between Sandton Drive and West Street. On Catherine Street, heading towards Grayson Drive, and on the eastbound of Grayson Drive, heading towards the M1, joining Rotenbach Avenue in Wynberg. Expect delays on Glenhove Road East and Melrose Estate, that's heading towards 5th Street. In Melrose, there are delays on the southbound of Oxford Road, heading towards Glenhove Road. In Rosebank and in Parktown North, anticipate delays in both directions on Jan Smuts Avenue, that's approaching 7th and Tarwood Avenue. Also expect delays on the westbound of Chester Road, that's in Park Road and in Greenside East, heading towards Donahill Avenue. Little Joburg, expect delays on the M1 South. It's from Jan Smuts Avenue, travelling towards the Crown Interchange. Expect delays on Park Drive in Fordsburg, approaching Main Reef Road in Crown. And in Mariesburg, expect delays on the westbound of Albertina Sisulu Road, heading towards Arthur Matthews Avenue. Expect delays on the northbound of Corlett Avenue in Princess. It's towards Ondeerkes Road, with further slow-moving traffic on the eastbound of Ondeerkes, heading towards the Oswald Road in Wilroy Park. On Main Reef Road, expect delays on the westbound approaching Ellisum Toledo Road in Roodepoort. This is due to the ongoing roadworks there. And still in the Roodepoort area, there are delays in both directions on Randfontein Road. It's heading towards Gustav Street and Durban Deep Road. Expect delays on Ellisum Toledo Road in Maisie Park. That's from the Putco Bus Depot to Van Onselen Road. On Crisani Road, anticipate delays approaching Klipspruit Valley Road and Klipspruit Fair Clark. And there are those ongoing roadworks along the Golden Highway, Devland Eldorado Park, in the Haya and in Zachariah Park, with delays travelling through those areas. Expect delays on the N12 West in Pretoria Industrial Park, that's heading towards Impala Road. Lastly, there are delays on Mdlalose Street, leaving Pretoria North, heading towards Wild Chestnut in Pretoria Glen. For any complaints, incidents, or reports of accidents, you can call 0800 002 587 or 011 375 5911. And this is Superintendent Lanufihlo of JNPD reminding motorists to take it easy, drive safely, obey the rules of the road, stay buckled up, don't text and drive, and don't drink and drive.
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